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Maybe tomorrow, tonight, it's Stereophonics on 90.7 WFUV. I'm Sam Sumter wishing you a very, very happy Pride Month. We will be celebrating with legacy broadcasts of FUV live sessions featuring LGBTQ plus artists, including Muna's Katie Gavin. That session broadcasted in its entirety, hosted by Elisa Ali on June 15th. I've got some Muna for you now from their new album, Dancing on the Wall, ahead of their September set at All Things Go Festival here in NYC. It's East Side Girls.

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1: Of course, you can just throw the term post-punk out of the window. 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

0: A little taste of gypsy punk. 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I'm Sam Sumter on 90.7. 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

Young. That track off the new Modest Mouse album, An Eraser and a Maze, which was just released about 30 years after the band's debut. This album, largely a product of working through grief, including that in response to the death of longtime Modest Mouse drummer Jeremiah Green, who passed away due to cancer a couple years ago. And of this record, Isaac Brock talks about kind of where he is in life, dealing with death becoming this everyday thing. And he says, I'm standing in the middle of a scale where people who are vibrant and going to live a long time are there as much as people who are on the way out. He describes it as the Manhattan Henge stage of life, when the sun is just right and it shines down east and west. Sam Sumter in with you tonight on FUV. Here's Maggie Rogers.

0: For the Sad Dads, it's The National on FUV. 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
0: Lambrini Girls up for you next. That is a Brighton band with some pretty strong Brooklyn ties. I'm going to sound unbearably Brooklyn right now, but my hairstylist over in Bushwick, responsible for the bob, for the bangs, actually toured with them as their drummer last time they played the States and appears on their album cover, Who Let the Dogs Out, from back in 2025. And this round, as Lambrini Girls head back to the U.S., the Brooklyn DIY band Big Girl, who are absolutely phenomenal, will be supporting them on tour, including the show at Warsaw that is on June 16th. And if you've got tickets, be sure and show up early to support the support. You'll be so happy you did. From Lambrini Girls now, this is Cult of Celebrity on FUV.

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I'm Sam Sumter, in with you tonight on 90.7 WFUV. Let's get into a little bit of Beck. It's Ride Lonesome on 90.7.

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3: 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And thanks.

I am currently rewatching Girls and the Marnie Michaels music video. Her take on that track. No piece of television has ever been more beautifully, brilliantly cringy than that. I'm Sam Sumter in with you tonight on FUV with some Villager. That's Villager with three R's for you next. That's a band out of Columbus, Ohio. You can catch them here in NYC at Nightclub 101, great venue over in the East Village on June 19th. The track is Lock It, and you're hearing it on FUV.

0: 90.7 WFUV is where you're dialed into. I'm Sam Sumter with Pete Rock and CL Smooth, the B-52s before that. 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

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I'm Sam Sumter, the Shins, coming your way next. 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

0: Sam and Paula on FUV. I was having a conversation with an artist I just met recently, and he was talking about how he was taking his new music in a different direction. He's like, yeah, you can listen to my old stuff, but it's like when I was really into Tame Impala, which, without having listened to it, gave me a pretty good sense of what he was all about. So I'm Sam Sumter on WFUV. 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
1: 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Part 2 picks up 30 years later with the evolution of the War of the Roses. 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
0: All right, I've been Sam Sumter on WFUV. Thanks for spending your Wednesday evening with me. I'm going to leave you with the Lemon Twigs, who actually played a free all-ages show in Tompkins Square Park earlier this year, back in May, as part of Showbrain, which is an organization actually run by my friend Ozzy with the mission to bring free all-ages shows to the public, parks across the city. 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From Lemon Twigs now, it's Look For Your Mind, and you are hearing it, as always, on 90.7 WFUV.

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2: 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The team that we have here, they're passionate, they connect well with the community, and you can see the connections that they make with their participants.
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It's the Police and King of Pain on WFUV at 5 minutes after six on this Thursday morning. Corny O'Connell with you. Coming up, a new one from Noah Kahan. I'll also get to something from Billie Eilish. Now, Sting of the Police is performing in New York. He has been with his musical, The Last Ship, based on the fact that he was born in Walsen, England, near the shipyards there, and that had a big impact on him. So he wrote this musical, The Last Ship, which is now at the Metropolitan Opera here in New York City, but only until Sunday. So it's a limited engagement before it heads over seas. Member-supported WFUV, it is going to be a warm one today with temperatures getting past 90. We're going to get up to 93 this afternoon, and we'll also expect a round of thunderstorms for the evening commute, so that could slow you down later on today. But right now, 73 and a bit sticky in Central Park as we get to this one from Noah Kahan.

0: On WFUV, Billie Eilish and Lost Cause, and coming up, something from Dave Matthews and the trio Muna. 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

Dave Matthews Band. They did that one last night at Forest Hill Stadium. Ants Marching on WFUV. Coming up, some good ones from Patti Smith and Granddaddy. And here's a new one from the trio Muna.

0: I love cranking that one up from Granddaddy. Now It's on WFUV. Coming up, a new one from the Revivalists, and I'll give you something to move to from soul to soul. 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

0: REM, naming that one. What's the frequency, Kenneth? 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

Crowded House from the self-titled debut from 40 years ago, and Something So Strong on WFUV at 3 minutes after 7 on this hot and humid Thursday. It is muggy out there, and it's going to go up to around 93 by this afternoon. And also for your ride home, the evening commute could have some stormy conditions, so be prepared for that. Maybe you'll see a rainbow. I hope to see a rainbow in the lyrics to your song requests on the WFUV question of the day. Corny here, and this is a new one from Steve Lacy called The Feeling.

0: Florence and the Machine. What kind of man? I don't know. 11 minutes after 7, we'll get to some men in the band Cold War Kids, and we'll get to Courtney Barnett. She's got a new one. It's about 12 minutes after 7. Going to be pretty hot and steamy today. Corny with you. 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

0: The Flaming Lips on WFUV. 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

0: That is the title track to Kacey Musgraves' new album, Middle of Nowhere, on WFUV. Coming up, a news update. First, this is a special dedication from the New York Knicks to the San Antonio Spurs. We was just playing with you. We was just toying with you. We was just stringing you along. So, don't call it a comeback.
1: Come on, man.

0: on WFUV, Broken Bells, featuring the voice of James Mercer, you may know from The Shins, at about 9 minutes before 8 o'clock. Corny here, and going to get to something from Mark Ronson and Amy Winehouse. Why are there so many song requests about rainbows? Well, Kermit, because that's what we asked for on the WFUV question of the day. 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But right now, let's get 90 seconds of news with Robin Shannon.
1: The tri-state is bracing for a heat wave. A heat advisory is in effect until 8 o'clock tomorrow. There's also an air quality alert as heat and humidity soar. Lots of sports news today. The Knicks had the largest comeback in NBA Finals history. New York overcame a 29-point deficit to defeat the Spurs 107-106 in Game 4. The series returns to San Antonio for Game 5 on Saturday. Game 5 of the Stanley Cup Final between the Golden Knights and Carolina Hurricanes is 8 o'clock tonight. And the FIFA Men's World Cup kicks off today across the U.S., Mexico, and Canada. New York and New Jersey are co-hosting 8 World Cup matches at MetLife Stadium, including the highly anticipated World Cup final on July 19th. Mayor Mamdani is expected to provide traffic and weather updates about the World Cup later today. Mayor Mamdani says he supports removing horse carriages from Central Park. This is after a horse collapsed and died in Central Park on Tuesday. The U.S. and Iran are trading strikes again. This is pushing the Middle East closer to resuming a full-scale war. President Trump says Iran will pay the price if they don't negotiate a peace deal. The 55th annual Songwriters Hall of Fame gala is tonight. This year's inductees include Alanis Morissette, Kenny Loggins, and Taylor Swift. John Fogerty will receive the Johnny Mercer Award. On today's podcast, What's What music host Livia Regina has the scoop on a new album from Jack White, and free concerts are coming to Queens for the World Cup. Check out the What's What podcast after 4 this afternoon at WFUVnews.org. 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
0: And here's a newcomer who got his start singing in church in Georgia. It's Brother Wallace.

It's WFUV New York and WNYE New York, connecting the community through music, on air, online, and always commercial free.

Originally done by the Zootons. There's Amy Winehouse with producer Mark Ronson covering Valerie. Why don't you come over, Valerie? I've got really good air conditioning here. Corny here, 5 minutes after 8, and you're going to want that air conditioning as temps are going to get up to about 93 with very humid conditions. In fact, we're under a heat advisory. Right now it's 76 in Central Park. Coming up, something from Duran Duran and the band Always. And here you get two voices together, Sam Fender and Olivia Dean.

0: Duran Duran on WFUV with Come Undone. Coming up, a new one from Suki Waterhouse, something from Green Day. I'm Corny. Thanks for hanging out. FUV and the Bowery presents Welcoming the Tallest Man on Earth to Webster Hall, Tuesday, October 20th. 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

0: It's Fish and Bouncing Round the Room on WFUV. And before that, Roy Ayers, Everybody Loves the Sunshine, but Nobody Loves the Humidity. Corny here. We'll see how you feel about the new one from Mumford & Sons and also something from Nick Cave. 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

0: Phoebe Bridgers, and Emotional Motion Sickness is what she's got in that song. And Phoebe Bridgers is going on what she's calling the Lost Tour, and tickets for that tour go on sale tomorrow. Corny here, about 9 minutes before 9 o'clock. If your name is Roy G. Biv, you're going to love today's question of the day. 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
1: The tri-state is bracing for a heat wave. A heat advisory is in effect until 8 o'clock tomorrow. There's also an air quality alert as heat and humidity soar. Lots of sports news today. The Knicks had the largest comeback in NBA Finals history. New York overcame a 29-point deficit to defeat the Spurs 107-106 in Game 4. The series returns to San Antonio for Game 5 on Saturday. Game 5 of the Stanley Cup Final between the Golden Knights and Carolina Hurricanes is 8 o'clock tonight. And the FIFA Men's World Cup kicks off today across the U.S., Mexico, and Canada. New York and New Jersey are co-hosting 8 World Cup matches at MetLife Stadium, including the highly anticipated World Cup final on July 19th. Mayor Mamdani is expected to provide traffic and weather updates about the World Cup later today. Mayor Mamdani says he supports removing horse carriages from Central Park. This is after a horse collapsed and died in Central Park on Tuesday. The U.S. and Iran are trading strikes again. This is pushing the Middle East closer to resuming a full-scale war. President Trump says Iran will pay the price if they don't negotiate a peace deal. The 55th Annual Songwriters Hall of Fame gala is tonight. This year's inductees include Alanis Morissette, Kenny Loggins, and Taylor Swift. John Fogerty will receive the Johnny Mercer Award. On today's podcast, What's What music host Livia Regina has the scoop on a new album from Jack White, and free concerts are coming to Queens for the World Cup. Check out the What's What podcast after 4 this afternoon at WFUVnews.org. 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

on WFUV. It's Mazzy Star, Fade Into You. And just the other day, I came across a video of Mazzy Star performing that song at the annual Neil Young Bridge School Benefit Concert. Definitely worth checking that video out. 5 minutes after nine, we are under a heat advisory today and an air quality alert because it's going to be very hot and muggy and humid with a high close to 93 this afternoon. We're expecting a round of thunderstorms right around the time you might be coming home from work or school. Right now, it's 79 and humid in Central Park. Corny with you. We'll do a question of the day in a little bit. Now, last night, the Knicks beat the Spurs to go up 3-1 in the NBA Finals. And today, World Cup action gets underway. And you may be wondering, do I have Knicks fever or do I have World Cup fever? They can be difficult to distinguish. And that is why you should consult with a professional DJ. Not me, though, because I don't take insurance. You want someone who's in network, like Alisa, and she'll be with you in less than an hour.

0: Father John Misty and Nancy From Now on WFUV. And coming up next, you get the WFUV question of the day. 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
0: Yes, Pride Month, and so that's why today we've chosen this topic for the question of the day, the rainbow, which of course is a symbol of many things, including beauty, unity, and LGBTQ plus pride. And rainbows also appear in a lot of our favorite songs, and I can see that from your requests as well. That's what we asked for. Thanks for coming through at WFUV.org/question or through the WFUV mobile app. We'll start with a request that came from listeners John in Amsterdam in the Netherlands, Brian from Albany, David in Indy, Sam from New Haven, Michael in Jericho, Daniel, Nancy D, Christopher, Cece, Lisa in Huntington Station, Christian, Lynn in Yonkers, Lori in Chester, Liz in Centerport, Maud, and Greg in Upper Montclair, all picking out a song that mentions rainbows from Cyndi Lauper.

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She likes ketchup on her scrambled eggs. 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
1: John Prine and Iris DeMent sitting up on a rainbow in that song. And here you've got the Angstones following every rainbow on the question of the day.

0: That's the Box Tops and Neon Rainbow on WFUV. As we asked for songs that mention rainbows on the question of the day, before that it was a number from The Sound of Music, covered by the Angstones, Climb Every Mountain. John Prine and Iris Dement doing a duet in which we'll end up sitting on a rainbow, and started it with True Colors. True Colors Are Beautiful Like a Rainbow. That's Cindy Lauper. Who have we not yet thanked for these requests? There's listener Dylan, Sarah from Glen Cove, Eric S., Hank from Maplewood, David in Brooklyn, Michael C., Kevin from Stanford, JR70, and Suzanne in Oceanside. I'm Corny O'Connell. You know, that last one came from the same Box Tops album that gave them their big, big hit, The Letter. Give me a ticket for an aeroplane. Ain't got time to take a fast train. So, yeah, that's from that 1967 Box Tops album when we heard Neon Rainbow. Corny here. We do a question of the day every weekday morning, and we'll give you another topic tomorrow. 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

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Coming up, something from Lake Street Dive. Corny here. Thanks for tuning in. 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

0: On WFUV, it's Pretty Pimpin' from Kurt Vile. 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I'm Corny. 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
3: 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And thanks.

The whole entire reason to get a color TV is so you could see the Knicks play basketball. Hey, what's up? It's Elisa on the radio here at WFUV. I am psyched about our win last night. It was epic. Hopefully you saw it. And if you didn't, then just the news itself is fantastic. By the way, this morning I was trying to dress my child, and I had the perfect shirt for him to wear. I pulled out some blue shorts and an orange shirt that said high five, and he refused to wear it. He was like, "I'm not 5 years old anymore, Mom. I don't want to wear this." And I'm like, "But it works on many levels because you've got the Knicks colors and they're going to win. They're going to take it in the fifth game. And then we're going to give everybody high fives. So it works on a lot of levels." He's like, "I don't care. I'm going to wear something different." So apparently you cannot force puns upon your child or others. But anyway, what's up? It's your girl, Elisa Ali. Hopefully you're in a good mood today. I had to start the show with a little Sugar Hill Gang for you. And, you know, much to our delight, to Knicks fans' delight, rappers' delight. Let's continue on with more music now. It's Modest Mouse picking Dragon's Pockets on FUV.

0: 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Thank you so much for hanging with me, Alisa Lee, this Thursday morning. 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

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Borderline from Tame Impala and Madge herself, Burning Up. 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But what are you going to do? It's

0: 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They're free to put a coda on there. That's cool. Coat of fresh paint. Thank you so much for hanging with me, Lisa Ali, this lovely Thursday morning. We got the Cars in there, got you moving in stereo with them, and Kelsey Lou, too, Running to Pain. Coming up, we are going to pull a track from the American Gigolo soundtrack. Stick around to hear Blondie. Right now, hear this. 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That's the Songs of Bob Dylan and Paul Simon, an 85th birthday celebration on Saturday, June 20th at Symphony Space, from media partner FUV.
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Going shopping here on WFUV from The Strokes and Blondie in there too. Call Me. Pulled that one from the American Gigolo soundtrack. I am Elisa Lee. Gonna give you something to believe now. It's Wise Blood on FUV.

0: Arctic Monkeys here on member-supported WFUV. Do I want to know? I think you do. It's 90.7 FM, even though I played that from the AM album from the Arctic Monkeys. Wise Blood in there giving you something to believe. And coming up, I will give you a song from Arlo Parks, who is back with An Ambiguous Desire, which is the title of the new album from Arlo Parks. 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
0: 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I am your friendly ghost in the machine, Alisa Ali, here with a new one from Arlo Parks. She says this is a reminder to have some grace for yourself and let good love in. 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

Gorillaz in the midst of our set here on WFUV this Thursday, June 11th. I am Alisa Lee. That, of course, was the song Dirty Harry, and it featured Booty Brown of the Far Side of fame. I am going to play Beck now, who is back with a new track called Ride Lonesome, and it sounds like this.

0: 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I'm Elise Alley here on member-supported WFUV. Thank you so much for tuning in this glorious Thursday. Coming up, we are going to get to music from Little Sims and Will Spoon as well, so stick around for a cozy set. Right now, I will tell you that FUV supports the American Roots Music Festival at Caramore Center for Music and the Arts in Katona, New York on Saturday, June 27th. 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

little bit of a whistling song from the Swedish Fish, Peter Bjorn and John. Young folks here on FUV. Me, I'm Elise Ellie. We heard Little Sims in there too, Woman. And now we will get to new music from the Canadian band Metric, who are back with an album called Romanticize the Dive. And this song from it, according to them, is about the powerless feeling of wanting to hold on and make time stop while simultaneously doing everything you can to max out your fleeting vitality. So the song is their hope of expressing that inner tension. It's called Time is a Bomb, and I'll drop this bomb on you right now here on WFUV.

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0: 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I am Elise Alley. Thank you so much for tuning in. We heard Spoon in there with The Way We Get By. And Spoon are going to be doing a show at Central Park Summer Stage on July 8th, which is very exciting. It's going to be a stacked lineup, too. Rat Boys and Bodega are also playing at that show. And by the way, Bodega playing at WFUV's New York Slice Showcase on June 23rd at the Market Hotel. 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Coming up, we are going to get to the finest work song from Hozier. Stick around to hear it. Right now, hear this. FUV and Barry Presents Welcome the Tallest Man on Earth to Webster Hall on Tuesday, October 20th. 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
1: 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Presenting jazz at Lincoln Center with music director Wynton Marsalis performing as he leads up to his final season with JALC, June 28th. Also at the Levitt Pavilion, Matteo Bocelli, Falling in Love World Tour, July 10th. 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

A great new track from Lucy Dacus called Planting Tomatoes here on WFUV. Me, I'm Elise Alley. Thank you so much for tuning in. Thanks to Hozier for that great work song. And I've got No Ordinary Love for you now. It's the always sexy Sade.

0: That's Washed Out here on Member Supported WFUV with Amor Fati. Washed Out was the same guy who did the theme song to Portlandia. That track was called Feel It All Around. I am Elise Alley. I felt like playing that one, though, because that was pretty cool. I thought it paired nicely with the Sade No Ordinary Love, which we also heard. Coming up, we are going to get to new music from Lo Cut Connie. We'll grab a New York slice and step into the newsroom for a news update in 90 seconds here on member-supported WFUV.
1: Make sure to stay cool and hydrated today. There's a heat advisory for the tri-state area from now until tomorrow night. There's also an air quality advisory, and the state recommends limiting strenuous outdoor activity. The Knicks made a historic comeback last night in Game 4 of the NBA Finals. They beat the Spurs 107-106 after being down 29 points in the third quarter. Game 5 is Saturday in San Antonio, and if the Knicks win, they'll take home the title for the first time since 1973. The World Cup starts today, and on Saturday, it will officially come to the tri-state area. Mayor Zoran Mamdani held his first 5-minute morning pitch, where he outlined public transit, fan events, and changes to street and bus routes.
2: The World Cup is more than a collection of 104 games played over 39 days in 16 cities. It is the rare occasion that brings the world together.
1: All information is available on the New York City Tourism website. Grab a blanket, a chair, and some friends and head to the Oculus for the first outdoor movie screening of the summer. They'll be playing Ferris Bueller's Day Off at 7 p.m. tonight. The event is free and seating is first come, first serve starting at 6 p.m. The 55th Annual Songwriters Hall of Fame Gala is tonight. Some of this year's inductees are Taylor Swift, Alanis Morissette, and Kenny Loggins. John Fogerty will receive the Johnny Mercer Award. On today's podcast, What's What Music News host Livia Regina has the scoop on a new album from Jack White, and free concerts are coming to Queens for the World Cup. 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I'm Sienna Reinders, and that's your news in 90 seconds on FUV.

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0: Jack Johnson on WFUV, Better Together. And Kacey Musgraves, too, with her Dry Spell. You can go see her at MSG this summer, and I believe she's playing the Barclays Center as well. I am your friendly ghost in the machine, Elise Alley. Thank you so much for tuning in this terrific Thursday. It is time now that we grab a New York Slice. Of course, New York Slice is our local music feature, and New York Slice is sponsored by the Public Theater and NatCo, presenting Shakespeare's Henry VI, the two-part trilogy, which runs through July 19th.
1: It's coming to you fresh. New Yorkers do it best. You're biased till you try it, then you'll have to agree. The best slices in NYC.
0: Indeed, and proof of that is Frankie Sunswept and the Sliver Moons, a great New York City band. They are a six-piece, and they bring melodic vocal harmonies, playful time signatures, and polyrhythmic percussion to a truly eclectic blend of garage rock, psych pop, and world music. I've played them before, and I'm a big fan. 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And they just released a new song called Windswept that I really got swept away with, and I will play for you now. It's Frankie Sunswept and the Sliver Moons on WFUV's New York Slice.

0: 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There you can also find out about submitting your music to the feature. I just added that song to WFUV's running playlist of New York Slices on Spotify, so you can listen again there and follow the playlist to keep up with all the best new music from New York and the tri-state area. I also have a link to them on WFUV's Instagram stories, so give them a follow. 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And again, the show is free, but you just need to register to get on the list, and you can do that at WFUV.org. Again, that showcase happening at the Market Hotel on June 23rd. I hope to see you there.
1: 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Part 1 marks the coronation of Henry VI in infancy. Part 2 picks up 30 years later with the evolution of the War of the Roses. 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Also at Sony Hall, Los Amigos Invisibles this Saturday. And June 13th, the Harlem Gospel Choir sings the music of Whitney Houston and Tina Turner. 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
1: Okay, it's like the word fetch. It's never going to happen, okay? 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Thank you so much for hanging with me, your friendly ghost in the machine, Lisa Ali. We also heard New York City's own Suzanne Vega with Caramel. And we should talk. Here's a new one from Bleachers on FUV.

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1: But to me, death is not a fearful thing. It's living that's treacherous. Don't be afraid to die. If 50 people land on you, they'll torture some of our children.

0: Cults here on WFUV with Go Outside. I am Alisa Ali, and if you do go outside, be warned, there is a heat advisory, so try to stay in the shade, try to stay hydrated, and I know you won't have any problems with this. Stay cool, because you're very cool. I am Alisa Ali. Thank you so very, very much for tuning in. We also heard Elvis Costello. Accidents will happen. And Bleachers, too, we should talk. And we'll talk about Tom Petty and his Wildflowers in just a little bit here on WFUV. Right now, let's talk about this. 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

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I am Elisa Lee getting in the middle with Mount Joy and Gigi Perez. Tom Petty in there as well with the title track to his excellent solo album, Wildflowers. I am Elisa Lee. Are we human or are we dancer? Why not both? Here's the Killers now on FUV.

0: Carry the Zero from Built to Spill here on FUV, going back to their most excellent album, Keep It Like a Secret. I am Alisa Lee. We heard L7, a very cool song from a cool band that is not L7 at all, which used to be a way that people said that someone was square. They were L7. But L7 was the name of that band, and Killers in there too, with a very human song. We will do some criminal kissing in just a bit. Stick around to hear Ian Sweet here on WFUV. Right now, I, Alisa Lee, will tell you that FUV welcomes Squeeze, Tried, Tested, and Trixie's 50 Years of Songwriting, live in concert at Radio City Music Hall, Saturday, August 29th, with Haircut 100 and special guest Adam Ann. 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
0: 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I'm Alisa Lee, here with music from the LA-based artist Jillian Medford, who puts out music under the moniker Ian Sweet. 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

Nah, you good, you good. Mumford & Sons here on FUV with Little Lion Man. I am Elisa Lee. I ain't lying. You are about to listen to Noah Kahan right now. We go through the Great Divide to open this door. It's FUV.

0: Sorry, but not sorry. For playing REM here on FUV. Me, I'm Elisa Ali. Thank you very much for tuning in, my friend. I also played, what else did I play in there? Things are going fast. Noah Kahan. And you can count on me to play Sierra Ferrell, too. I want to go to her Trail of Flowers and follow that and see where it leads. So stick around to hear Sierra here on FUV. Right now, hear this. 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

A dreamy set of music for you here on WFUV this Thursday, June 11th. That was Judy and her dream of horses from the great Scots Belle and Sebastian here on WFUV, and Sierra Farrell doing some American Dreaming. Plucked that one from her Trail of Flowers. I am Elise Alley. Thank you so much for tuning in. Good to be on the air with you this beautiful Thursday afternoon. Good to have Goose back with new music. They've got an album called Big Modern. This is Good to Be from it on FUV.

Because she is a queen. That's right, India Irie. Here on WFUV, I am Alisa Lee. I'm not the average girl from your video. My worth is not determined by the price of my clothes. No matter what I'm wearing, I will always be here on WFUV. Hopefully. Knocking on wood. Hey, this morning I was listening to WFUV and I heard Corny doing his cue with the D question of the day, which was on rainbows. And sometimes I wish that he would pick my songs. He never does. So I have to take matters into my own hands. I was reminded of this song from the 90s. It's a version of Sun is Shining, and I'll play it for you now by Funk Star Deluxe.

0: I just wanted you to know that I'm a rainbow too, here on WFUV. Elisa Lee to the rescue. That was a very cool version of Sun is Shining here on the radio at 90.7 FM. I am so pleased that you've joined us today. And I love Courtney O'Connell's question of the day. That was just my way of trying to like get in on that. That version of Sun of Shining by Funk Star Deluxe. 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
1: 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Part 2 picks up 30 years later with the evolution of the War of the Roses. 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

A heart-stopping song from the band The Revivalists off their new album, Get It Honest. And we got The Replacements in there, too, with their Swingin' Party. We head down by the water to listen to PJ Harvey now on member-supported WFUV. I love

shot and so did I in our lane. Then she went to the vending machine to buy a candy cane. 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

0: Stuck like glue on that Beba Doobie tune here on WFUV. I am Elise Eiley, did some handsprings with the White Stripes and went down by the water with PJ Harvey. Coming up, we are going to get a song that's not for radio here on the radio at 90.7 FM and WFUV.org. Right now, I want to just talk a little bit about New York's life, if you will indulge me. You know we love our local artists, and we want to show you some of our favorites during New York Music Month, the city's official music festival. 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Now, I have been approached by a bunch of New York Slice alum and they've asked, how can I get on the bill? 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
0: Hey, thanks so much for hanging with me, Elise Eiley, this Thursday afternoon. Got a couple more songs to play for you, and then I'm going to hit the road. You stick around, though, because the great Dennis Elsis is up next at 2 p.m. I'll leave you with a very cool song from the Puerto Rican LA-based artist who is going by Ake. 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And by the way, this song, Ake, features Maria Zardoya of the Marías. 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

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On this Thursday afternoon here at WFUV, it's Dennis Elsis, Sam Fender, Olivia Dean, Rain Me In.

0: Original Sin with In Excess. And just before it, Sam Fender with Olivia Dean and the latest Rein Me In. 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

0: 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Aretha Franklin, just before it, Daydreamin' and I'm Thinking of You. 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

0: 1979 from Roxy Music, probably their best known song, Dance Away. People Are Strange, the cover done by Echo and the Bunnymen. And new from Cigarettes After Sex, they call it Twizzler. 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

0: 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Ed O'Brien to talk about his upcoming solo album, Blue Morpho, and to discuss any possible upcoming projects from the band Radiohead themselves. So Ed O'Brien joining Cara Manning, that'll be this Sunday. 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And it airs at 7 o'clock here at WFUV. 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

Those are the Roots, or as Jimmy Fallon likes to say at the end of his show, the Roots from Philadelphia, and the Seed with Red Hot Chili Peppers before, and Knock Me Down. This is the latest from Muna, East Side Girls.

0: The Black Keys, Tighten Up, Erasure did Chains of Love, Muna with East Side Girls, some Texas Sun coming up.
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It's a situation. Indeed. Johnny Blue Skies and the Dark Clouds. Johnny Blue Skies being Sturgill Simpson. Krungbin together with Leon Bridges and Texas Sun. Do you like sort of ethereal music? This is ethereal. This is spacey. This is Beach House.

0: Jesus, etc. from Wilco. I see that Jeff Tweedy of Wilco will be solo at the Town Hall October 28th, and I also see the tickets are available. Jeff Tweedy will be at Town Hall October 28th, and they're playing with Wilco, Jesus, etc. Beach House gave us Myth. We're going to find out what's going on in the latest news in 90 seconds, which is brought to you by Greenwich Hospital.
1: Make sure to stay cool and hydrated. There's a heat advisory for the tri-state area from now until tomorrow night. The National Weather Service says New Yorkers should call 311 for safety tips and information on cooling centers. There's also an air quality advisory, and the state recommends limiting strenuous outdoor activity. President Donald Trump is calling off military strikes in Iran. It comes after he threatened to hit the country very hard tonight. Senate Minority Leader Chuck Schumer says Americans don't want this war and Republicans need to help end it.
2: Trump is incapable, given his way, his lack of concern for facts, his only concern being his own ego. He's incapable of ending the war, incapable of cleaning up his own mess.
1: Meanwhile, Trump says that progress has been made in talks to extend the ceasefire with Iran. Brad Lander was found not guilty of charges from his arrest at an immigration courthouse last September. The former New York City comptroller was accused of blocking ICE agents from entering an elevator, but the court found no evidence of him obstructing law enforcement. Head to J. Hood Wright Park in Manhattan for the first summer performance of Shakespeare's As You Like It. 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

The album was Soviet Kitsch, and the track Us, that's Regina Spektor from 2004. 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

0: Our lips are sealed. Those are the Go-Go's here at WFUV. Their first song from their first album in 1981, and the man who had produced that record had also, in 1963, done a similar-sounding song. I say that considering all the time that was in between, but he did The Angels and My Boyfriend's Back. 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

0: Big Thief and Masterpiece on WFUV, Phoenix celebrating Listomania, and Charlie XCX New with SS26. 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

Going Shopping, new music from The Strokes here at WFUV, and some exciting news and announcement today that The Strokes are going to be playing in Flushing Meadows Corona Park. This is not in a stadium, this is actually in the park. Sounds to me like what happened with Paul Simon some years back. So The Strokes going to be there on October 2nd, supported by Beach House and TV on the Radio. Tickets are going to be going on sale next week, but fans can register for pre-sale access now at nyc.thestrokes.com, and the actual pre-sale will be on Wednesday, June 17th, and then tickets going on sale to the public Thursday, June 18th. But again, if you want more information and you want to register for the pre-sale access, it's nyc.thestrokes.com. It's The Strokes playing in Flushing Meadows on October 2nd in the park. Sounds like quite the event. Here's Toad the Wet Sprocket on FUV.

0: Rilo Kiley, and Portions for Foxes here at WFUV, and we heard Something's Always Wrong from Toad the Wet Sprocket. Stay tuned for Sam Sumter. She's going to be in for George Evans tonight. It's Dennis Elsis. Let's you and I meet up again tomorrow in the afternoon.
1: Make sure to stay cool and hydrated. There's a heat advisory for the tri-state area from now until tomorrow night. The National Weather Service says New Yorkers should call 311 for safety tips and information on cooling centers. There's also an air quality advisory, and the state recommends limiting strenuous outdoor activity. President Donald Trump is calling off military strikes in Iran. It comes after he threatened to hit the country very hard tonight. Senate Minority Leader Chuck Schumer says Americans don't want this war and Republicans need to help end it.
2: Trump is incapable, given his way, his lack of concern for facts, his only concern being his own ego. He's incapable of ending the war, incapable of cleaning up his own mess.
1: Meanwhile, Trump says that progress has been made in talks to extend the ceasefire with Iran. Brad Lander was found not guilty of charges from his arrest at an immigration courthouse last September. The former New York City comptroller was accused of blocking ICE agents from entering an elevator, but the court found no evidence of him obstructing law enforcement. Head to J. Hood Wright Park in Manhattan for the first summer performance of Shakespeare's As You Like It. 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

Sam Sumter in with you on 90.7 WFUV, subbing in for George Evans tonight. And honestly, just riding the high of the Knicks win last night. What a time to be alive. What a time to be alive in New York. I must admit that I'm not a diehard 24/7 basketball fan. I warmed the bench on B team back in eighth grade. Lost a lot of horse against my brother, but such a beautiful tip-in from OG, such an incredible way to rally from the Knicks, and such a joyful, joyful just sight to see New Yorkers of all sizes and ages and ethnicities that come together across the five boroughs in celebration of last night. Sports. Sports, baby. The best of things and the worst of things. I've got a lot of music coming your way this hour. Buffalo Traffic Jam, The Grateful Dead, Mike Snow, and more. But let's kick things off tonight on WFUV with some Lucy Dacus.

0: It may be Thursday, but spiritually it's Friday, and we are all in love. It's The Cure on WFUV, and I'm Sam Sumter, in for George Evans. 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

Just teardropping in some Massive Attack for you on WFUV. Before that, there's no I in Mike Snow. There's actually two. It was that artist with Animal on WFUV. I am Sam Sumter, hanging out with you, subbing in for George Evans on this Thursday night. Up next, the only type of traffic jam we're interested in, of the Buffalo Variety. The band from Bozeman has their new album, Pictures of You, coming out on July 31st, playing Irving Plaza on the 1st of October. Here is the title track from that upcoming album here on 90.7.

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0: It's the dead here on WFUV in NYC, where the city is feeling more alive than ever after last night. All talking about the Knicks, thinking about the Knicks, stoked on the Knicks, living, laughing, loving for the Knicks. But I gotta admit, along with the sports, you know, there's the intersection of music where I live, where I imagine you live as well. And thus, the Taylor Swift Stevie Knicks t-shirt. Utter perfection. If you know where I can acquire one, or perhaps have any interest in bedazzling me a bootleg version, you know where to find me, and I would be very appreciative. I'm Sam Sumter, in for George Evans on 90.7 and FUV and Live Nation. Welcome Houndsmouth with special guest Raylan Baxter to the rooftop at Pier 17 on Saturday, August 8th. 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

That's Doors from Noah Kahan. Some Noah Kahan news from today. Tour is in peril after Noah Kahan refuses to come down from tree. That's actually an Onion headline and a good one at that. The show will go on, though I would not be surprised if Noah Kahan is out there in a tree somewhere. He does seem like quite an outdoorsy fellow. I'm Sam Sumter on WFUV. David Bowie and Fontaine's on the way. But first, some Joy Division.

0: Let's dance. 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
0: Up next from NYC's own Jesse Malin, a very New York artist. It's a track that is a tribute to his dear friend, Howie Pyro, who passed away back in 2022 and who had the wish to be buried in the legendary Hollywood Forever Cemetery. The song is named after that cemetery. It's Hollywood Forever, and you're hearing it on FUV.

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I'm Sam Sumter in for George Evans, doing my best to fill the shoes, the seats, the mic tonight. Biba Dubi up next. She has announced some summer shows, including one at Red Rocks, a big bucket list venue for me personally, maybe for you as well, and also teased the idea of some potential new material being played out there, so maybe worthy of a road trip. Here's her track with the Marias out of LA. It's All I Did Was Dream of You on FUV.

0: Michael Kiwanuka and his cold little hearts on WFUV. I'm Sam Sumter, and get ready. 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You can find that on YouTube. I've got more music coming your way from Daft Punk, Solange, Courtney Barnett, and more. 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

getting lucky on Thursday nights with Daft Punk on FUV. I'm Sam Sumter, feeling lucky to be here. Sub it in for George Evans tonight on 90.7. Courtney Barnett up next, perhaps the artist of all the marquee shows we've done that I have the biggest crush on. She's just so cool. She's just so cool. Her album, Creature of Habit, is out now, and this track features Flea from the Red Hot Chili Peppers on bass. It's One Thing at a Time on 90.7.

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0: Well thought out twinkles from Silver Sun Pickups on WFUV. They actually released a new album earlier this year, but this one is from 20 years ago. It's Carnivus. You're hearing it on 90.7. I'm Sam Sumter in for George Evans on the radio this evening. And FUV supports Pilgrimage of Sound. 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

The Revivalists with Heart Stop. You can catch them at MSG on August 9th. The last night at MSG, a heart attack courtesy of the Knicks, and then heartbreak for the Spurs. I'm Sam Sumter on WFUV, along with the team and the game. The celebrity sideline spotting is always excellent. Talked earlier about Taylor Swift and how I was coveting her Stevie Nicks shirt. She was hanging out with the Haim sisters, who had shirts that said Nicole Kidman and Nicole Back. We love a pun out here. We also love Haim. Here's a track from that sister act. It's Don't Wanna on FUV.

0: The Lemonheads with Mr. Mrs. Robinson. Has anyone ever done a Mr. Robinson? We need to hear his side of the story on WFUV. 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
0: Up next, some polka-dotted math rock Quebecois musical action, courtesy of Angine de Poitrine on FUV. Earlier this week, there were rumors circulating that there was a fake version of the band, a duo masquerading as the original and touring Russia. But those were debunked. It turns out it was just a cover band playing for a bar's birthday. And that said, Urine de Poitrine is a pretty good name for a cover band from the original, who have expanded their tour, not just playing LPR in September, but also Brooklyn Steel two nights in November. Angine de Poitrine, it's Sarnies on FUV.